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0: right, tonight it gets a little psychedelic on the game Name That Riff. Pull out your lava lamp, man. 100.7 KSLX. You need to identify the song that this riff belongs to score these tickets to see the Black Crowes, the Robinson Boys, coming to the Mortgage Matchup Center. That show is August 15th. That's a Saturday night. So I'm going to drop all audio, as I do when we play the game, and I'm going to air about 6 seconds of a guitar riff. That's a song where I know you're thinking, I got it, I know it, I can't think of the title right now. What's the title? You tell me. 480-470-KSLX.
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0: That's what we got happening at 100.7 KSLX, the Valley's classic rock station. Again, it's about 5 or 6 seconds of a very well-known classic rock guitar riff that you must know the song title to. Oh, dude. All right. So 60s. Let's go over to the phone here. Rita is on the line. Are you driving home? What's up?
1: No, I'm home. Get ready to start dinner.
0: All right. Well, let's get you some Black Crowes tickets before you put anything on the oven. What are you thinking? What's the song title?
1: That is For What It's Worth by Buffalo Springfield.
0: Yes, it is. I thought for sure I might get some wrongs just because that's a hard title to pull out.
1: Yeah, no, that's a great song.
0: Yeah, you're going to see the Black Crowes show again a Saturday night, August 15th. It's down at Mortgage Matchup Center.
1: That sounds great. Thanks.
0: So what's the plan for dinner?
1: Shrimp. We're having shrimp and rice.
0: Ah, that's so healthy. It sounds delicious. All right, crank up that great song here. It's Buffalo Springfield at 100.7 KSLX.
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0: Yeah. 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Dig It Man, 100.7 KSLX, the Valley's classic rock station. Congrats again to Red Sox Arena. Rita, getting that first. First, like, I thought I at least would get a few of you guys. No, I can never stump you guys, but that's okay. We're going to play again. I'll try tomorrow at this time. And I also have another classic rock long set on tap, so we're going to fill that up with some good tunes. And then we are going to kick it off with one of those Eagles at the Sphere code words. So you want to make sure you get as many as you can because we're down to the final days for you to enter those. It'll be over Sunday. And I'm thinking we're probably going to notify the winner Tuesday since Monday is a holiday. But either way, get them entered and good luck.
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16: And now the weather from Blue Sky Pest Control. Hello, Blue Sky. Goodbye, pests. Clear skies through the evening. Overnight low 67. Sunny tomorrow, high 95. And that's Wednesday's Valley weather.
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0: It's your Wednesday night hero, Alice Cooper, preparing for another epic radio show while I'm in Vegas, getting ready for more madness. I'll tell you a tale about a special cover I did for my wife. And by the way, it's her birthday. And for You Gotta Love the 80s, it's Journey and Alice Cooper. And I've got tons of rock trivia on the greatest of the great. And for my Attic Classic, it's a band from Boston that is not Aerosmith or Boston. Prepare to be amazed tonight on Alice's Attic.
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0: Dedicated to Robert Plant's little nature boy, Carrick, who left this world way too soon. That's All My Love on 100.7 KSLX, the Valley's classic rock station. I guess they called their son Little Nature Boy and Mountain Man because he was so adventurous. Going to California, Ramble On, all of which happened to be the third cut on the second side of their respective albums. And that was our theme tonight, powered by RestoreMyCivilRights.com. Don't let your past hold you back. 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Alice's Attic, starring Alice Cooper, coming in next. He's broadcasting from Vegas because he's setting up for more of those shows with Chris Angel, which are spectacular. Tonight, he tells you a story of his beautiful wife, Cheryl, who is celebrating a birthday. Happy birthday, Cheryl. He's got Journey, and you got to love the 80s. And there is another Eagles at the Sphere code word on the way.
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17: 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Fulton Homes, Cause for Pause is back with booties for your best friend. 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
18: And now the weather from Blue Sky Pest Control. Hello, Blue Sky. Goodbye, pests. Clear skies through the evening. Overnight low 67. Sunny tomorrow, high 95. And that's Wednesday's Valley weather.
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3: You're back to Alice's Attic on Wednesday, May 20th. Wait a minute. May 20th. Whose birthday is that? Cheryl Cooper. It's Cheryl's birthday today. If you are anywhere near Las Vegas right now and you want to spend your evening watching me get my head cut off, head on down to Planet Hollywood and grab a ticket for Welcome to Our Nightmare with Chris Angel. I don't know if there's any left. You might want to cover yourself in plastic wrap because there's a lot of blood involved. And Cheryl will be flying in that show. She flies right on top of a tombstone. Anyway, stick around this hour. I've got a Cooper's Countdown from 1977, a listener email, and birthday bashes honoring one of the most unique voices in rock. But now, check this out.
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2: It was May 20th, 1977. Star Wars hit the theaters. The Sex Pistols' God Save the Queen was released, and I was promoting my new album, Lace and Whiskey, and the charts looked like this. Starting off at number 5, Supertramp gave us a song inspired by the Beatles, All You Need Is Love, with Give a Little Bit. At number 4, the Eagles wrote one of the most overinterpreted songs in the history, Hotel California. It could have been about anything. The number 3 slot goes to Steve Miller, who did an updated cover of a blues track called Jet Airliner. At number 2, Fleetwood Mac's only number 1 hit ever, Dreams. And number 1 song of this day in 1977 was from a band that started a long run of chart toppers, Foreigner. Feels like the first time.

0: 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Alice's Attic with Alice Cooper.
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His emails is coming up, but now it's more rock. 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
1: Alice, they told me not to look in the mirror while I was on acid, but I didn't listen to them. Now they think I'm crazy. Maybe my eyes changed color. I don't know. But I did have a dream that you were a puppy, and I kept you in a box until you turned 18, and I didn't want to let you go, but I knew I had to. What do you think it means? Thank you, boo-boo. Boo-boo. There are places that you can go and talk to people that are professionals, and they will sit and analyze your psychotic dreams and tell you just how crazy you are. All right? Boo-boo, you belong on this show. Write to me at alice@alicesattic.com. I'll be right back with birthday bashes, so stay right there. Do you think you're the only one that ever dreamt I was a puppy?
0: There's more Alice after this.
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2: 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And now the weather from Blue Sky Pest Control. Hello, Blue Sky. Goodbye, pests. Clear skies through the evening, overnight low 67, sunny tomorrow, high 95. And that's Wednesday's Valley weather.
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We'll check in with Allison this day in rock in minutes. Let's do more rock right now. It's Alice's Attic with Alice.

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2: It's May 20th, and these are the people who were born today. First of all, Cheryl Cooper, the most important person in the world to me. Pop legend and diva Cher is turning 80. Rapper Busta Rhymes, who holds the Guinness World Record for most syllables spoken in 1 second. Singer Susan Cowsill of the Cowsills. And today would have been Joe Cocker's 82nd birthday. Cheryl doesn't have an album out, even though she should. But it is her birthday. Let's play something that she would like. Here's the letter, Joe Cocker.

0: there's more Alice Cooper coming sooner than later. Alice's Attic with Alice Cooper.
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12: You'll laugh. You'll cry. You'll headbang. You'll need to use the bathroom.
13: And your incredibly talented host does all of that at once.
12: 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Yes, he's your tour guide to the dark side. Your host with the least body fat. It's Alice's Attic with Alice Cooper.
14: You're back with your completely normal host, Alice Cooper. Just because I wear makeup and get executed on stage doesn't make me weird, all right? So, lots coming up this hour. Rock trivia on one of the greatest bands of the 60s. Tales from the Attic about a song I covered for my beautiful wife. Then, you gotta love the 80s with my favorite band of all time, Journey. So, let's get straight to it.
13: Alice's Attic with Alice.

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1: Who is rumored to play guitar on The Kinks' You Really Got Me? Jimmy Page. For years, a rumor circulated that the guitar solo was actually played by Page, who was working as a session musician at the time. The producer, she'll tell me, has denied this hundreds of times. Dave Davies said Page was present at the session but did not play on the track. And as Ray pointed out, the solo is utterly devoid of technique and good taste in a way that only Dave could produce. Talked to Dave recently. He came to a couple of the shows in Connecticut. He said, Alice, I played that guitar. So, here's You Really Got Me.

0: Alice continues next. Alice's Attic with Alice Cooper.
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0: This is Tales from the Attic.
2: My wife Cheryl was a ballet dancer when we met. She danced professionally. She trained for years. She has that relationship with the movement and discipline and a particular kind of beauty that belongs to people who have given themselves to a physical art from childhood. And then she married me and joined the circus. So she clearly has good taste. When I was recording Dirty Diamonds in 2005, I wanted to dedicate a cover to her and a song that I loved when I was a kid in 65, the Left Banks' Pretty Ballerina. And we tried to do it as close as we could to the Left Bank, just with our take on it. It turned it into something a little different. Well, if you want me to dedicate a song to you, drop me a line at alice@aliceisattic.com. By the way, at our 50th anniversary, I sang the song to her. Well, you gotta love the 80s. It's coming up right after this quick break, so stay right there.
0: Alice will be right back with more rock and roll that doesn't suck.
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6: Somewhere lurking in the dark shadows, he's a radio host who doesn't suck, even though he's always been a bit of a freak. But he does think you're worthy of listening to his show. Crank up the most talented man whose eye makeup is better than yours. The king of your kind. It's Alice's Attic with Alice Cooper.
7: It's another mind-bending evening here in Alice's Attic. Maybe you shouldn't have licked that toad before listening. Either way, this hour we're going to do some movie music madness from a 2001 film that features one of my bandmates. Then, Hey Stupid, that involves a woman attacking a police officer with bees. And finally, a Cooper's cover of a song that Willie Dixon wrote for Howlin' Wolf in 1960. But now, let's hear some music.
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Movie Music Madness with Alice is minutes away. And now, it's more rock. It's Alice's Attic with Alice Cooper.

0: 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It's Movie Music Madness, starring the one and only Alice Cooper.
1: The 2001 movie Blow featured Johnny Depp, Penelope Cruz, Ray Liotta, and Paul Rubens, and tells the true story of George Young. He was a kid who became one of the primary figures in bringing Colombian cocaine into the USA in the late 1970s, working with Pablo Escobar's cartel. The film covers his rise and his eventual arrest and imprisonment, and at a critical emotional moment involving Young's relationship with his father, played by Ray Liotta, Can't You See? By the Marshall Tucker Band plays. I love this movie. I thought the movie was great. Johnny was great in it. So here's Can't You See? From the movie Blow.

0: hasn't flown the coop. Alice will be back in just a few. Alice's Attic with Alice Cooper.
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1: Hey Stupid.
2: Let's see who's being stupid this week. First up, we go to, you guessed it, Florida, where a substitute teacher is in jail after police were called when she started having a full mental breakdown in class. The woman stripped naked and started jumping up and down on her desk while twerking and screaming that she was a million-dollar prostitute. Okay, that never happened at my school. But I'm sure the guys were going, oh no, oh no, please don't take your clothes off and twerk. Next, we go to Boston, where a housing activist is in jail after trying to prevent an eviction. She pulled up to the house in a flatbed truck full of beehives, stepped out in a full beekeeper's outfit, and smashed the hives in front of the police officers carrying out the eviction. You gotta give her credit for creativity. Busy as a bee. And finally, we go to Detroit, where a cop was embarrassed after appearing at a virtual court hearing on video. And the judge pointed out he could see that the officer wasn't wearing any pants. that's normal in Detroit. Well, a great Cooper's cover is coming up from a classic 60s LA band, so stay tuned.
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0: Imitation is the sincerest form of flattery. Either that, or they just ran out of song ideas. Whichever the case, here's a Cooper's cover now.
1: Doors guitarist Robbie Krieger found the Willie Dixon song Backdoor Man through an album by John Hammond Jr., who was a blues guitarist who had covered it in 1964. Robbie brought it to the rest of the band, and they decided to put it on their debut album. But here's what changes in the Doors version. The original one-chord arrangement became a 12-bar blues. The whole track has a different energy because Ray Manzarek's organ is running underneath it, giving it a psychedelic blues feel that the original didn't have. Jim Morrison sang it in his earliest recording sessions before anyone outside of their Whiskey A Go-Go residency had any idea who the Doors were. I've done this song with Robbie. It's really a cool song. So here's Backdoor Man by the Doors.

0: 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Alice's Attic with Alice Cooper.
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10: It's your resident rock genius, Alice Cooper, back with you again on the radio. I have so much random rock trivia floating around in my brain. I could entertain you for years to come. So this hour, I've got You Gotta Love the 80s featuring one of my songs. Then freaky facts that are completely true, I think. Then finally, rock trivia from an LA band that existed for years before anyone paid attention. But now let's hear this.
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1: And the heyday of all things metal.
0: It's time to travel back to one very dynamic decade. You gotta love the 80s. In Alice's Attic. Here's Coop now.
2: Here's what happened in 1988. I was driving around in my Corvette, listening to the radio, and I kept hearing songs that made me turn up the volume. Bon Jovi songs, Aerosmith songs, and I started noticing who kept coming up in the credits. The answer was almost always Desmond Child. He was one of the best pop metal songwriters alive. I called him, he said yes. Now, when it came to the song Poison, the main guitar riff was written by the guitarist John McCurry. The riff had actually appeared 2 years earlier in a song called Encircled by John Waite, because McCurry had played on that album too. When he brought it to the Trash Sessions, it was a riff looking for a home, and it found one. I told Desmond, I said, Desmond, I love what you're doing with these bands. I love the way you write a song. I need something darker and sexier. Poison was written right then.

0: Your teller of Detroit stories, Alice Cooper, will return after these messages. Alice's Attic with Alice Cooper.
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1: You're just minutes away from Alice's fun and freaky facts. 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

0: night. Alice's Attic with Alice Cooper presents more fun and freaky facts. 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
1: Well, it's time again to be amazed. Here we go. The Andromeda Galaxy is 2.5 million light years away. So when you look at it through a telescope, you're seeing light before humans even existed as a species. Penguins were originally called strange geese by early European explorers. Pistachios contain enough natural oils that they've been known to spontaneously explode if it's hot enough. I know a lot of people like that. Your liver can regenerate even if 75% of it is removed. And finally, ancient Romans used crushed mouse brains as toothpaste. Well, it's time for a break while I go brush my teeth with mouse brains, but I'll be right back with rock trivia after this. First, it begs the question, who was the first guy that said, you know, if I take this mouse and this hammer and I crush this mouse brain, I could probably brush my teeth with that.
0: More Alice Cooper is coming up next.
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1: Which guitar legend co-founded Quiet Riot in 1973? Randy Rhoads. He co-founded the band in Los Angeles with Kevin DeBrow. Randy was one of the most technically gifted guitarists of his generation. In 1980, he was recruited by Sharon Osbourne to be Ozzy's guitarist for the first solo band. He left Quiet Riot, joined Ozzy, recorded Blizzard of Oz and Diary of a Madman, and became one of the best lead guitarists in hard rock. He died in a plane crash in 1982 at only 25 years old. He was buzzing the tour bus in a small airplane. His loss devastated everyone who knew him and everyone who had heard him play. Great guitar player. Small planes and rock stars do not go together. Quiet Riot, Metal Health, Bang Your Head.

0: Unlike Elvis, Alice Cooper has not left the building. We'll return with more Genius Radio after this. Alice's Attic with Alice Cooper.
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9: Welcome to the deepest confines of the mind of Alice Cooper. It's a bit dusty up here, and oh, is it cluttered. There's a memory of hanging out with John Lennon and Anne Murray at L.A.'s The Troubadour in 73. And over here is Alice's Cortez High School locker combination. And why is there a random recollection of pre-concert pickled herring in Oslo in 2017? But amidst the mélange, there's a wealth of rock and roll tidbits and knowledge that never fails to entertain and engage. So without further ado, here's your fastidious host. It's Alice's Attic with Alice Cooper.
10: Welcome back to the radio extravaganza known as Alice's Attic. Any minute, thousands of balloons will drop from the ceiling and a bear will ride out on a unicycle while juggling. So coming up this hour, an Attic classic from a band who had a harmonica player named Magic Dick, a listener email, then rock trivia on a band who named themselves after a nonsense word invented during a childhood game. But first, here's music.
9: Alice's Attic with Alice Cooper.

On the way, Alice will have an Attic classic. Right now, it's more rock. It's Alice's Attic with Alice Cooper.

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1: Back in the 60s, Peter Wolf met guitarist John Giles and harmonica player Richard Sulwitz, better known as Magic Dick, which is one of the five greatest names in rock music. At an open mic night at a Boston coffee house, the name came from John Giles' manager, who was wary of Wolf and afraid he was going to steal the guitarist's spotlight. The manager's condition for allowing Wolf to join: the band had to be called the J. Giles Band. Wolf's response: I don't care, we just want to play music. Their first top 20 hit was Must Have Got Lost, released in 1974, the same year Peter Wolf married Faye Dunaway. Richard Sulwitz, one of the best blues harp players around, and I play blues harp. He is an amazing, amazing player. So here's Must Have Got Lost, J. Giles.

0: What? You think radio this brilliant is free? We'll be back with more amazing Alice Cooper after the break. Alice's Attic with Alice Cooper.
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1: Hi, Alice. 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I grew up listening to this music and never really thought much about what's behind it. But now I realize what a special time in history we lived in. I hope rock and roll survives. Do you think it will? Bert. Yeah. I think as long as there are guitars and teenagers and drums and garages, rock and roll will go on forever. It's too much fun for it to die away. Why? What's going to take its place? Well, if you think rock and roll is dead, you're wrong. But drop me a line anyway at alice@aliceisattic.com. I'll be right back with some rock trivia, so don't move.
0: Alice's Attic with Alice Cooper.
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2: Which band did the members of Foghat leave to form their new band? Savoy Brown. Three of the four original members, Dave Peverett, Roger Earl, and Tony Stevens, had all been in Savoy Brown, one of the great British blues bands of the 1960s. I know them because I used to play with them all the time in Detroit. They left together at the end of 1970 and formed Foghat. The name Foghat is a word Dave Peverett made up as a child playing a word game with his brother. And it's awful. Hog Fat would have been better. You know, a name of a band should make you go, oh, Black Sabbath. 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Fog Hat. Is it a guy in the fog that's wearing a hat? I don't know. I don't get it. So here's Fool for the City. 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
0: But take comfort in the fact Alice's Attic will return tomorrow. Alice's Attic with Alice Cooper.
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0: Countdown starts tomorrow morning at 10 with that number one song happening sometime Memorial Day in the afternoon. You're listening for one song that's not a classic rock song. And when you hear that tune, call to win $500. Another classic rock long set is on the way. Zeppelin starts it up next.
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0: 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Got the Arizona 500 countdown this weekend. Starts Friday at 10 a.m. and goes through Memorial Day. So I'm thinking that number one song will happen in the late afternoon, early evening. You'll also listen for a song that is not a classic rock song. Call when you hear it. 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Bad Company's kicking it off.
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Yeah, Layla's in a classic rock long set on 100.7 KSLX. Aerosmith and 38 Special are on the way. Now Ozzy.

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0: 938 Special, caught up in you on 100.7 KSLX. You've got code words that start at 6 with the Dave and Mahoney Show for the Classic Rock Road Trip to catch the Eagles at the Sphere. 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That's the Eagles at the Sphere in Vegas. A couple nights at the Venetian Resort, $100 gas card, and a Vibee VIP experience as well. 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

down. Your night takes its time. About to check outside the games. And you know what I'm talking about. Just let me know if you wanna go to that home out on the range. They got a lot of nice girls.

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Metallica's coming up too. 100.7 KSLX. Here's Journey. Anyway.

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0: 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Hey, this is Heather, and I'm really excited. Nothing else matters except concerts and cash. 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
5: 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To enter text message contests, listeners will be asked to use a text messaging-enabled wireless device to text a specified keyword to a specified 5-digit number. A confirmation text validating the entry into the sweepstakes will follow. Each text message sent to or received by a service subscriber of any wireless carrier may incur standard text messaging charges. Unless otherwise indicated, there is a limit of one entry per contest per person and one winner per household. Webcasts are on a delayed basis, which may affect a webcast listener's ability to participate in any contest. Station will not accept collect calls. Station is not responsible for problems accessing the station website and social media pages, problems sending a text, telephone line unavailability, busy signals, operator interference, and technical or atmospheric conditions that disrupt the completion of an entry or phone call. The criteria and process for selecting winners, the number of winners, the specified prizes to be awarded, and the values of prizes will typically be stated on our website. This information may be periodically included in on-air promotions and on our respective social media pages. Unless otherwise stated, winners will be notified by email or phone. Odds of winning will be dependent upon the number of eligible entries received. The winner is responsible for all income taxes due as a result of accepting a prize, and an IRS Form 1099 may be submitted to applicable taxing authorities. Unless otherwise stated, each winner must claim the prize in person. The prize must be claimed at the KSLX studios during normal business hours within 10 days from the day the prize is won. Failure to meet this deadline shall be deemed forfeiture of the right to claim the prize. Individuals must be 18 years or older at time of entry and be legal residents of Arizona to be eligible to participate in KSLX contests unless otherwise specified. Winners may only win one prize within a 30-day period. Contest deadlines will typically be stated on the station website and may be periodically included in on-air promotions. By participating in any KSLX contest, you agree to fully release and indemnify Hubbard Radio Phoenix LLC, Hubbard Radio LLC, and any contest sponsors from all liability. 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KSLX reserves the right to change prize values, substitute prizes of comparable value, and revise contest rules without notice. Prizes are non-transferable and non-exchangeable and must be taken in their entirety. By entering, each contestant agrees to comply with all rules governing the sweepstakes or contest. Complete contest rules are available at www.kslx.com.
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This morning's 10 at 10 is title track songs. Right after the Dave and Mahoney Show, LP has 10 songs, titles, that are also the names of the albums that they're on. Think like Pink Floyd and AC/DC. Coming up on this morning's

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14: And now the weather from Blue Sky Pest Control. Hello, Blue Sky. Goodbye, pests. Sunny today, high 95. Clear skies through the evening, overnight low 69. And that's Thursday's Valley weather.
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3: Mahoney almost exclusively texts the group about his fast food experiences in life, and it happened again yesterday. He just would not stop going on about his new discovery at Taco Bell.
2: Well, you know that I've been mourning the loss of my lover, the Big Arch. We did get a couple calls letting us know where there's, you know, a few Big Arches that are left.
3: But hanging on by a thread.
2: And I don't want to go back to something that I know I can't get on the reg. You know, mm-hmm, I feel like you're just hurting yourself. It's like, it's better to end a relationship by just ripping the Band-Aid off rather than just, you know,
3: trying to keep it together for the kids.
2: Yeah. No, we're ripping that thing off. So I unfortunately, I am not going to be seeking out any of the remaining Big Arches. And I've got a thing where I'm just eating like basically one full meal a day now.
22: Why? That's not healthy.
3: Is this part of your weight loss thing?
2: Yeah, okay. I'm trying to lose some weight.
22: That's not how you do that. Yeah, okay, don't even get me started.
3: Do it the old fashioned way with Ozempic.
22: Like our mothers used to.
0: Yes.
22: Stop eating completely.
1: I am doing a lot like our mothers Slims. Used to, Audrey. I am doing a lot of protein
22: just
1: shakes.
22: Just drink liquids.
1: Shout out Shamrock Farms, Rockin' Protein.
22: Okay, let's not shout them out.
1: I would like an endorsement.
0: Stop.
1: I feel like I could be a great spokesperson for
22: okay,
1: Rockin'
22: lady,
1: Protein.
22: Keep going.
1: So, I had to find a new lover, and it drove me back into the arms of an ex. I know I said that Taco Bell was out and that I got too expensive.
22: But as you said about all fast food.
1: But then I downloaded the app. And the app, I discovered something, maybe the greatest value in all of fast food.
0: What is it?
1: It is for like $2.50. So for $5, I was full for an entire day. Like I ate it like 11 a.m. I didn't eat for the rest of the day because I was just stuffed. Talking about 1,000 calories, it's the cheesy double beef burrito, and it is phenomenal, Dave. I mean, it is so damn good. Like, I feel like I spent $23 on 7 tacos, and I felt like that's when Taco Bell had done me wrong.
22: Yeah, that's a lot of tacos.
1: And now that I've discovered something I can get done for literally $5 and be full for the entire day, and it is absolutely delicious. The cheesy double beef burrito from Taco Bell.
22: You know what's so crazy about this, Dave, is that a moment ago, Mahoney, before we started this, he said, I have groundbreaking fast food news.
1: That is groundbreaking.
22: And the groundbreaking fast food news is just, I like this burrito.
1: You can get an entire day's worth of calories for $5.
22: You can. You specifically can.
0: 1,000 calories is not what you normally consume in a day.
1: Well, when I'm cutting, it is.
22: I
1: went through a bulk phase, and now I'm on a cut phase. But for those of you who are still mourning the Big Arch, there is something out there that I discovered
22: that is so similar in nature, and it's a burrito from Taco Bell.
1: No. That's my cheap mistress. If you want to spend about $16 to $18, I don't know if you've been to a Habit Burger.
22: Sure. I mean,
1: no.
22: Like, it's just like a, it's another burger.
1: It's a charbroil burger place. 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
1: They have the thing that made the Big Arch such a magnificent piece of art and maybe one of the greatest fast food items in the history of fast food items, the white cheddar.
0: Yeah.
1: They have the same white cheddar.
0: My God. Thank you for sharing with the class. You're right. Breaking fast food.
1: This is breaking fast food.
0: Important.
22: We had to stop everything else we were doing to let everyone know that you like burritos.
1: I'm trying to share some valuable information with the cost of the world that it is right now. You can get like 1,000 calories for $5 that are absolutely delicious from Taco Bell.
22: Maybe we should take a break on the fast food talk.
1: I don't think so. I think people appreciate this kind of information.
22: Yeah, $5 for fast food is good. That
1: yes.
22: is true.
1: 833-O-DUMMY. Call us.
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0: 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Good luck.
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0: And now the weather from Blue Sky Pest Control. Hello, Blue Sky. Goodbye, pests. Sunny today, high 95. Clear skies through the evening, overnight low 69. And that's Thursday's Valley weather.
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29: Are you guys ready for some pure, uncut propaganda? Because okay. 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And Bossy Rossi has a contribution to today's prep.
30: Oh, really?
29: Yes. And the headline is, starting a new job can be stressful.
30: Mm-hmm.
29: And here are some tips to make sure that it goes well.
30: Where is this article sourced from?
31: BossyRossi.com.
29: ChatGPT. Starting a new job goes more smoothly when you focus less on proving yourself immediately and more about learning the environment. But they say in the first days and weeks, it helps to just listen closely and observe, which, Bossy Rossi, you have been doing.
32: I have, yes.
30: Uh-huh. I wouldn't say that he's been listening very much because he had a lot of demands rolling into this bitch. So, mm-hmm. I mean, since being on the air, he hasn't said much. But
29: here are a couple of other things that maybe you shouldn't have included in this article, Bossy Rossi. It said building relationships early is important. Mm-hmm. Being friendly, approachable, and open to lunch or casual conversations.
31: Open to lunch. You. I feel like that is something.
32: I'm always
31: that
32: open
31: he does.
32: To lunch.
31: Yeah,
30: I know you're open to lunch,
31: but
30: I mean, the you're missing the first part, being friendly and approachable.
29: It does recommend asking a lot of questions. Doesn't say anything about making demands, so there's that. And say they say since the first phase of the job is when learning is expected and encouraged, you're normally given a little bit of grace. That does not exist.
30: I yet. Feel like that's every new job I've ever started, that's how I've approached it. You know, I go in there with an open mind and an open heart.
29: Yes.
30: Listen, you know, try to befriend every single person
29: oh, yeah.
30: that I meet. in the new building.
1: Yeah.
29: Mahoney,
1: you're definitely not a shadow of the building. You like slip through like the corner doors and.
29: Almost every day, Audrey will bring up somebody in the office because there's something going on. She's like, oh, yeah, this person downstairs, you know, asked us to do this. And Mahoney will go, who?
1: Frank doesn't even have his work email set up so that he's uncontactable.
29: He has the work email set up. He just intentionally logged out of it once and then acts like he forgot the password.
1: Oh, I forgot the password.
30: No, I am doing the company a favor because I unfortunately succumbed to the wiles of the internet and I got fished. And I got caught by our corporate IT security team.
29: Click a bad link.
30: Doing something stupid. Mm-hmm. And ever since then, I decided I would never put our company in a harm's way again. And when Audrey brings up that I don't know who these people are, that's because I don't engage in office gossip. That's why.
29: It's not office gossip.
30: That's my business. I don't involve myself in that sort of chicanery.
29: So, Bossy Rossi, this being, you know, your first full week, how do you feel it's gone so far?
3: I feel like it's going better each day, Dave. Mm-hmm. I think the first day was a little rough, but I think that it's getting better each day.
1: I think you're doing
3: and
1: great.
3: I'm asking for a little bit of grace. No. And just remember that nobody nails the new job on their first day.
29: Well, we did have somebody call in to the voicemail at 833-YO-DUMMY, and they would like to offer their opinion on just how things are going. Would you like to hear it?
3: Sure.
29: Okay.
4: Hey, everybody. This is Brian from Wichita again. Really quick. Dude, Bossy Rossi, your first day frickin' sucked, dude. You were frickin' horrible. All you did was just sit back in Chris's uncomfortable chair. Wait, hold on. You said you have 30 years experience in radio. What was that, 30 years of listening to the radio? Because all you did was sit back in Chris's uncomfortable chair with your tail between your legs, pissed down your legs, and just sat there and let all the adults talk. Dude, you gotta go. You guys need to find somebody better. Love the show. Gotta go. Bye.
5: Message deleted.
1: I mean, my goodness. I mean, that he didn't really talk. Does that mean, like, we had a really bad show?
29: No, we did great.
3: It was my first day.
1: It was his first day.
30: You know who had a great first day? Chris. Sure did.
1: No, actually, we had a he effed up board there for a little bit, too. Do you guys remember?
29: No, man. I remember Chris very fondly.
1: Chris is giggling in the corner over here. You know, he remembers.
3: You know, I've been an executive for a very long time.
29: I've
3: been hanging out with rock stars, right?
29: Of course you have.
3: And now I'm down here in the sandbox with you nerds, and I got to get dragged by Brian from Wichita?
30: I'll have you know that Dave is close personal friends with the lead singer of Crossfade.
29: Yes.
30: Who are you Eddie close Sloan? Personal friends with?
3: I went Ross. To Jared Leto's house in L.A.
30: Was he even canceled? There?
3: He was.
1: Were you on one of his one sex retreats?
3: Stop it.
29: Is that when you got the restraining order?
30: I got drunk with the lead singer of Smash Mouth.
29: You killed him, man.
1: R.I.P., dude.
29: He's dead.
30: R.I.P., Steve.
1: Here you go. Here you go.
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0: Your chance to go to Las Vegas, see the Eagles live at the Sphere. 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You get the Vibe VIP package, and you get a $100 gas card in the Classic Rock Road Trip. 6 a.m. has just arrived. That means secret code word for this hour is droop. The thing we're all fighting as we get older, the droop.
1: Not me, I just got filler.
0: D-R-O-O-P.
2: Come on. Welcome to Dave and Mahoney.
0: Anytime that they take something that is meth or fentanyl and they turn it into what look like little candies.
1: You guys, they do that with weed.
0: I know. I don't need my drugs to be cute.
3: I want my drugs to look like drugs.
1: Make it shards.
3: I want my drugs to tell me to rub some dirt on it and go outside and stop crying.
2: Dave and Mahoney.
0: Please describe what's going on because this is not going to make any sense to anyone if you don't.
1: The sweet little hummingbird.
0: It was dead.
1: It was dead.
4: And the little hummingbird is gone, I know. We don't like to see little hummingbirds dead in rivers. I'm going to throw up.
2: Dave and Mahoney.
1: McDonald's Big Arch will begin disappearing from menus. It remains a permanent item in the UK.
5: Oh, bloody hell, you got a move, oh boy.
1: It's a Big Arch.
5: That's why
3: we declared independence from you, UK, Britain, or England, whatever you were back then.
0: Do you think that that's why King Charles came to the U.S. recently? To take back the Big Arch.
2: This is Dave and Mahoney.
0: Well, hello, friends, and thank you for... God damn it.
1: You were trying so hard. Bro. It's always your first... It's always the first
0: sentence. Even the code word. It's just the first... I literally just cleared my throat.
1: It's because you go too high. If you talk low, go your lower.
0: Hello, friends, and welcome to the Dave Mahoney Morning Show.
1: I like that better, actually. Can we do that?
6: That sounds...
0: Got some good news and some bad news to kick things off today. What would you like first, here, Mahoney?
3: Dave, why don't we start today's show with some bad news.
0: Yeah, what a crappy thing to do. A University of Florida student newspaper reports that a woman from Florida was arrested after allegedly getting into a physical altercation and throwing feces.
6: Oh, boy.
1: Okay, that's really gross.
0: Yeah, police said the woman
3: used at least
0: fecal matter as a projectile during the confrontation. Yeah, it was her own.
3: Because I feel like it would be worse if you were throwing somebody else's feces.
1: Maybe not a dog. No, you just pick up dog stuff.
0: Yeah, no. It feels so personal if you actually do the defecation.
3: I'm saying it's crazier for her if she's throwing somebody else's.
1: You don't think if she's just in there popping a squat? Where's she getting other people's stuff?
3: That's the question. Like, did she have them, like, come over to her place beforehand and load up? Prior to this, my mind went to where
0: Audrey was. Like, if it's dog poo, that's a lot less offensive.
3: Yeah, dog poo's, I'm saying, other people's.
0: No, if you have an assortment of other people's feces available to use as a projectile,
1: which feels
0: that
1: so
0: is
1: fantasy.
0: More bothersome. But I would say close second would be you popping a squat and then being like, now I am
1: on guard. Or whatever you say in fencing.
6: It's on guard.
1: Is it?
0: Yeah. Authorities noted the unusual nature of the incident while confirming it's being handled as a standard criminal case. It's under review by prosecutors to determine formal charges, but good luck with that, guys.
1: All over a newspaper?
0: No. This newspaper was just reporting that this woman did this.
1: Like, they still got newspapers, and we're fighting about them?
3: She can read? I would be shocked.
1: She wipe with it?
0: Some good news today as well. Tech platform

0: social media companies didn't hold any sort of responsibility at all. You could just have it up there on whatever, X or Instagram or wherever it may be. And they're like, meh, not our problem.
1: We'll get to it when we get to it, if we get to it. Yeah. I don't know, man. Like, there needs to be, we got to figure out, the world has changed so much in the last 20 years, and the laws have not caught up.
2: In the last 6 months. Oh, my gosh.
0: Well, I agree, but think about what is it going to look like in 5 years from now?
2: Holy moly.
0: Yeah.
1: Well, like, when idiots, like, back in the day, like, legitimately, like, Photoshop used to be a high-level skill.
2: Yeah, like, you had to learn very diligently with many hours of practice how to remove your all's double chins.
1: That's right. That took me a week to figure out.
0: Here are the important things that we did when we learned Photoshop. First, for me, it was how to make a fake ID.
1: Yep.
0: And then buy a lamination machine so that way
2: you,
0: I could go.
2: And then
0: I got older and removed the double chin. That's the extent of my Photoshop.
1: But with anybody can get on AI now and make something that is photorealistic of somebody else. And
0: we're all pretty tech savvy, and it's getting to the point now where we're like, is this even real? With almost everything. It's spooky.
2: There are certain tells still, but for the common person who's got bad vision, I mean, most of the things
1: that's so true. If you got bad vision, your AI is going to get you.
2: Yeah. Because there's always a little blurry haze about AI, you know? So if you got bad vision, man.
1: R.I.P.
0: Good luck out there.
2: You're goner.
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2: I would be so mad, though, if somebody made, like, AI porn about me. And I wasn't hot. Or, like, they kind of made me, like, Jabba the Hutty.
0: Yeah, kind of gamey.
1: Yeah, at least go with, like, Princess Leia, not Jabba. Please make me a Wookiee.
0: Secret code word for this hour is Droop.

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3: We've got a problem on Loop 202. 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Loop 202, Red Mountain Freeway, eastbound before Scottsdale Road. There's an accident. They've moved off right. 10 eastbound between 59th Avenue and 19th Avenue is filling in. El Pollo Loco has new Loco tenders with bold Mexican spices, and honestly, you've never tasted a tender like these before. Try them and you'll be obsessed. You can't stop going back for more. 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El Pollo Loco. 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
26: 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Hello, Blue Sky. Goodbye, pests. Sunny today, high 95. Clear skies through the evening, overnight low 69. And that's Thursday's Valley weather.
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3: So yesterday we featured a lot of brand new Blue Collar Confessions, and you can call us with yours if something crazy has ever happened on the job. 833-YO-DUMMY is our voicemail line if you want to leave us a message. But yesterday things took kind of a strange turn that nobody expected. At least no one in this room did. It turned into a story about a lot of dead animals, and it started with this one.
4: So I was a service plumber years ago, doing some work at a horse farm up in North Scottsdale with some Arabian horses.
3: Uh-huh. Ooh. That sounds expensive.
4: Oh, it was expensive, but really cool people, great people to work for. And the gal asked me, she goes, Robert, next door, there's a dead coyote. I think they poisoned the thing. And I just found it this morning. Do you mind taking care of it? And I go, well, sure, certainly, I'll take care of it. And I had an apprentice with me. So I'm like, let's go over there and check it out. So we go over there, dead coyote laying there, check it out. Okay, we're going to pick it up and bury it. As soon as I picked that thing up, man, the stink just hit.
3: Ugh.
4: And this guy, he was just barfing. I'm standing there laughing, holding the thing.
3: So you're a well-conditioned plumber. You can handle some stuff. This guy, just an apprentice. Like, he's learning in real time about the smells that come along with it.
4: He lasted about another week, and that was about it.
3: That was it, huh? No career for him in plumbing.
5: I'm going to go become an electrician.
4: Hey, guys, you have a great day. I just figured I'd pass that along.
3: That's great stuff, man. Thanks for the call.
4: Take care, gentlemen. Bye-bye.
3: So that was the first call that we got, and then we got another call because I guess dead animals are a pretty common thing at the workplace, but this story much different, but also involved a dead coyote.
6: Oh, hey, the guy that was just talking about the dead coyote sparked a dead coyote story for me.
3: Okay, what do you got?
6: I was working on the ski patrol up at Sunrise and had a 25 or 35 mile drive into work each day, and get up to work one day, and a buddy of mine says, hey, do you see that dead coyote on the side of the road? And I said, oh yeah, I saw it, man. It looked like it was just sleeping. He goes, yeah, he's dead. I saw him there yesterday. If I see him there tomorrow, I'm going to grab him and bring him up here and tell him everybody is my pet coyote and stuff. So anyway, so that comes to happen. And he lays this dead coyote that looks like it's just sleeping. You know, it's kind of curled up in that pattern that a dog would sleep.
3: Sure, yeah.
6: And he lays it right outside the patrol room, right where everybody's getting off the lift and stuff. And he puts a little sign by it that says, don't bother me, I'm just sleeping.
3: Dude, that is nefarious. Like, what do you mean he's dragging around a dead animal carcass just to mess with people?
6: And it was great because it's wintertime. It's, you know, in the snow.
7: It didn't smell, yeah.
6: Nice and fresh. And it was there for about a week before our patrol director got all mad about it and said, hey, that flea-bitten dead coyote's got to go.
7: So, John,
6: it was pretty funny for a week.
7: So, John, you were a ski instructor, and this was like in the 80s, right?
6: Ski patrol. And, yeah, it's probably late 80s.
7: So, like, all those ski movies from the 80s, basically documentaries, is that what we're saying here?
6: Yeah, pretty much, man. Pretty much.
3: Did you do a whole bunch of cocaine out on the slopes is what we're trying to figure out.
7: No, he skied down these slopes topless in a thong.
6: Well, we used to say we were the best drinking club with a skiing problem.
8: Cute. So, put it on a shirt. I'd buy it.
3: Awesome story. Thanks for the call, John.
6: All right. Take care.
7: Later, brother.
3: I like that as a supervisor allowed it to go on for a week. How long do you think our boss would allow us to have a dead prank coyote on site?
8: I hope that I'm not associating with anybody who would want to do a dead prank coyote hangout.
3: Well, that wasn't the only dead animal that was used to prank somebody.
5: He was part roadrunner.
3: We got one final story. Not a coyote this time, but a dead fox.
9: I'm in Wisconsin. I'm a truck driver and driving a dump truck. The guys were pranking each other, and one of the guys had found a dead fox on the side of the road, and we were looking at it, and the pelt was kind of screwed up, so we couldn't really sell it. So one of the guys was always putting stuff on my seat and getting my seat wet and messing with me. When he was out of the truck, I set the fox up in his cab, leaning against his seat, so it looked like it was kind of like ready to jump at him.
3: Jesus.
9: And he was kind of a city kid. And when he jumped up in the cab, he screamed like a little girl and jumped out.
3: Well, yeah, man. He thought there was a whole fox in his cab. I mean, I like that you guys were so bored on the job that you're like, all right, any animal carcass that I find, we're going to weaponize this immediately. Did you get in trouble for doing this to him?
9: Oh, no. The supervisor is laughing at that.
5: That's a good boss.
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3: Love the blue collar confessions. Sometimes it takes a weird turn and turns into a bunch of, you know, dead animal stories. But if you've got one, call us anytime, 833-YO-DUMMY. Right now, it's Tom Petty and the Heartbreakers, American Girl, on the Valley's Classic Rock, 100.7 KSLX.

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1: Really? Is it a joke? Are you joking?
4: I don't think so.

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1: David Mahoney, good morning.
2: Hey, how you guys doing? I just wanted to share a dead animal story. So as a kid, my dad and I, we lived in Minnesota, and he was a game warden.
3: Oh, boy.
2: And he would always put it out there to coworkers or anybody that, you know, could get in contact with about animals that got hit by cars or trucks on the side of the road.
1: As a fellow Minnesota kid, I can confirm a lot of dead animals on the roads in Minnesota.
2: Yeah. Well, and it was, you know, it happened quite a bit. One time I remember my dad got a call from some guy that lived a couple hours from where we were at. We lived in Fiji. And the guy told him, he's like, hey, I got a moose that just got hit by a semi.
1: A moose by a semi? Holy moly. Good God.
2: Well, and so my dad was like, hey, we got to go pick up this moose. He's like, there's a half of it that's still good. So we would drive.
1: That's still good? Oh, my God.
4: Okay, that is the most Minnesotan thing I think I've ever heard. And I only know one Minnesotan, and he's sitting in front of me. But that feels like that is so on brand.
1: It is.
2: Yeah, and so, like, we would drive, go pick up the two quarters that were still good, bring them home, hang them in the garage, and then my dad and whoever was around would help butcher it up. And, you know, that was how I grew up in Minnesota.
1: And you had you were eating moose for the next month, moose soup.
4: What does moose taste like?
2: I don't know.
1: It's a little gamey.
2: Yeah, it's probably a little gamey. But, like, he would take stuff from poachers all the time. And, like, there was one time he woke me up in the middle of the night because he took a deer from a poacher. And I'm sitting there like a 7-year-old holding the flashlight in the back of his game warden truck while he's got this thing in the snow.
1: He's got you out there running point. You got a six.
2: Yeah, I was a little helper. So,
1: Matt, what a great story, man. Thanks for the call.
2: All right, you bet.

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2: Roads are starting to busy up. 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Then 10 eastbound just north of Casablanca Road. Crews are on scene of an accident off right. 17 southbound from Dunlap to McDowell's starting to fill in. 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
17: 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Hello, Blue Sky. Goodbye, pests. Sunny today, high 95. Clear skies through the evening, overnight low 69. And that's Thursday's Valley weather.
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1: Jeff joining us today with a roadkill story. What's going on, Jeff?
2: Hey, so I was a fire chief in Colorado, and we get a lot of car accidents, cars hitting elk or deer or whatever. So state police would come out, and they actually had a roadkill list. People would put their names on there, and then state police would get on the scene and say, "Call the next person on the roadkill list, come pick it up."
1: Dude, that's so wild that you say that, because I'm growing up in Minnesota, same sort of thing. I regularly remember stories from my friends, you know, in rural Minnesota, talking about going out with their dads when they were kids in the pickup truck and looking for roadkill. And then they would load it up into the back of the truck. And, then, you know, during the winter months, a lot of times when it would happen, the animals would remain fresh. I mean, we think about it, okay, like if this animal's rotting on the side of the road, gross. But if a deer gets hit in the dead of winter, that thing is basically instantly refrigerated. And so they'd be out there looking for roadkill to load up. And they would save a ton of money on food because you'd have this whole deer that you didn't have to go out and hunt.
3: Working smarter, not harder, Dave. Like, put me on that roadkill list. You don't even have to go hunting. You don't even got to sit. You don't even got to sit in the deer stand.
1: Right.
2: They just call you up and say, come pick it up. So if you're next on the list, you got the next deer or elk or whatever it is.
1: Did you ever personally, Jeff, consume any roadkill?
2: No, I've had deer and elk before, but it was, ones that were shot, not just roadkill.
1: Yeah, I mean, honestly, you're talking about, you know, if you're going to consume a deer, I would almost rather it have, like, blunt force trauma to the head and not be shot with bullets if you're talking about eating all of the meat.
3: I think the shooting is quicker.
1: No.
3: It doesn't release as many, hormones and stuff like that, because bullet, pretty quick. You get hit by a semi, it might take a minute or two.
1: Okay, fair enough. I mean, the more you know, I guess.
2: Most of them were pretty messed up, you know, when they got hit, but people took them, and, you know, like you said, it was a meal for them, so they just call the next person on the list, come get it.
3: I only want moose that have been slightly injured by a Kia or a Hyundai.
1: Just winged.
3: That's my particular combo.
1: Just tenderizes a little bit.
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1: What?
0: Fix-E-D.
1: Fixed.
0: Fixed, yeah.
1: Okay.
2: Fixed.
1: They have stuff for that.
0: Yeah.
1: Fixed.

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1: Secret code word for the 7 a.m. hour is fix, F-I-X-E-D. Craig joining us today with a roadkill story. What's going on, Craig?
2: Hey, so this is a roadkill story, but it's got a little different twist to it.
1: Okay.
2: I grew up on a cattle ranch in South Dakota.
1: Right.
2: So every year we would raise cattle and we would butcher one for the year. About a week after we butchered and filled up our freezer, some guy was driving on our property, dirt road, and hit one of our cows. So my dad grabbed that, ran it into the butcher, and came home with another 500 pounds of meat. And I just remember his frantic taking that deep freezer and pulling anything out that wasn't meat, like frozen vegetables and stuff. And we just packed that freezer full of meat and went on a high cholesterol diet that summer because we ate steak pretty much for every meal.
1: Wow.
2: And hamburger, and it just got so sick of meat because we had an extra 500 pounds because some guy hit one of our cows.
1: Craig, can I ask you, do you remember what the guy was driving that hit one of your cows? Because I don't imagine that most regular vehicles would fare very well versus cow.
2: No, the funny thing was his last name was Lacar, and I don't remember what he was, driving.
1: I hope it was a truck.
2: Yeah, these were dirt roads in the Black Hills of South Dakota, so whatever it was back in the early 80s would have been big and made of metal.
3: So, but here's the crazy thing. Like, how do you hit a cow back then? Like, I get now, you're, like, texting, you're distracted. But, like, back then, we didn't have cell phones.
1: Yeah, you had nothing to do but put your hands at 10 and 2. Yeah.
3: What were you doing, bro?
2: The roads aren't very straight in the Black Hills. They're pretty windy.
1: You're giving this guy a lot of grace, Craig, and all you did is put on 35 pounds that summer, eating nothing but steak every night.
2: My dad told me, he said, do not tell anybody we're doing this, but he cut up a leftover steak and put it in Kraft macaroni and cheese.
3: Oh.
2: Just to change the flavor a little bit.
3: I mean, that is a far cry from the hot dogs we had. Yeah. You were living large that summer. Love it.
2: Yeah, I didn't appreciate it as much then as I do now.

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32: 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Heck of a series. 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And this weekend, we have some tickets for the D-backs when the Rockies are coming to town. 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
2: These are some of the biggest rock songs ever released. You are trying to figure out what they are with 30 seconds on the clock for each one of them. And Brad is joining us today. Brad, you got Mahoney and Audrey available as lifelines should you need them. Are you ready for number one?
3: You betcha.
2: From Soul Hulk. It's got 438 views. Here we go. Good luck.
4: Now the king told the boogeyman, you have to let the drug out

0: unfortunately, we have to stop that masterpiece right there. Brad, over to you. Do you know it?
1: You bet. It was Rock the Casbah, The Clash.
0: There you go.
2: One for one.
0: Nicely done. All right, the next one here has got 44 views. Good luck.

0: 30 Dave. Seconds. Yes. Dave.
1: I thought this was the game was cover your ears. Why are we playing the original recording? I'm pretty sure that is the lead singer.
0: Every word right, and I would have no idea. All right, over to you, Brad. Do you know that one?
2: I know it, but I can't think of it. It's
3: the band.
2: I need the lifeline.
1: I can help you.
3: Oh God, Mahoney, go ahead.
1: That is Even Flow from Pearl Jam.
0: There you go. Nice use of your lifeline.
3: He didn't even let him not pick you.
1: That's fine. I'm just going to jump ahead.
0: All right, Brad. We got two correct. That means lifelines are now gone. You can win it with a full point on either one of these next ones. But we have two more. Should it be necessary? Right. This one from Tom Draper. It's got 743 views. It is a guitar cover. Full point here gets you the win. Good luck.

0: we'll stop that one right there. Nicely done. Over to you, Brad, for the win. Do you know it?
1: I don't.
0: Well, lifelines are gone. So, disapproving
2: like he took
0: pony.
2: He away his lifelines quickly again.
0: Well, he had 2 full points. You can't win on a lifeline. That was Rainbow in the Dark by Dio is what you're looking for there. But we do have a last one here. You got to get a full point on this one in order to
2: get the win.
0: 306 views from Salem Dog 74. Big song. Listen closely.

0: Did not see that coming.
1: We went to church.
0: It did. Hell yeah. Hell yeah. All right, Brad, for the win, do you know it?
2: Well, it's Metallica, Enter Sandman.
0: Metallica, Enter Sandman is correct. Well done.
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0: All right, Brad, are you a D-backs fan?
2: You bet.
0: They've been on a roll. They just swept the Giants.
6: First time since 22.
0: Really?
6: Yeah.
0: Oh, nice. Back in town this weekend playing over at Chase Field for another series, this one against the Rockies. You'll be there for free. Thank you for playing today, man. We appreciate you.

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1: Eric joining us today with a roadkill story. What's going on, Eric?
2: Yeah, this is probably more gruesome than anything else that I've heard. It happened in West Virginia, and it was on the highway. We were driving through the highway, and it was a semi carrying a bunch of slaughtered animals.
1: Oh, no.
2: Well, they had been cut up, and the semi wrecked.
1: Oh.
2: All of those carcasses went all over the highway, and you had to drive through to get home. And I'll tell you what, the smell was, oh, my God.
1: Eric, how old were you at the time when you were driving through this just absolute... It must have been
3: like a horror movie.
1: Like a zombie apocalypse movie, yeah.
2: I was probably in my 20s.
1: Okay.
2: But I was actually not driving. I was a passenger in the car. And, yeah, I tell you what, it was just, it was something to be, the smell, I can still see it, smell it in my nose. But
1: all these years later. So there was no part of you that wanted you to pop out of the car and grab some dinner for that night?
2: Oh, no, no, no, no, no, no. You know, you wouldn't want to pop out of your car at all. You wanted to get away from that as quickly as possible.
1: I like that we're in real time unpacking some trauma here that Eric experienced when he was a young man all these years later.
4: Yeah, absolutely not.
2: You have to be careful because during the winter, it's fine, but fall and spring, they carry a disease that can kill you. So,
1: yeah, no, it's a pretty risky venture if it's a summer month to go out there and be like, this animal doesn't look
3: too
1: dead.
3: I would like to get a tapeworm to get a start, jump on my diet for the summer, though.
1: Good thing. You got to get that bikini bod ready.
3: That's right.
4: God, working out is horrible.

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1: I think it's a superpower, but now I don't even put the paper down anymore. We just go
2: raw dog them straight up. Like
1: at the airport,
2: porcelain.
1: Porta potties, whatever.
3: You don't
1: man.
3: Use the paper. Why
1: not? Anymore, because it sticks. Because my butt sweats. And then
3: why
1: that,
3: are you sweating that much in an airport?
1: I've walked more than 50 meters, and so I'm tired.
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4: 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Loop 101 Pima southbound south of Cactus. Accidents blocking the HOV lane. 10 westbound near Buckeye Road. Watch for an accident off right. Recall 67A. 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
24: 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Hello, Blue Sky. Goodbye, pests. Sunny today, high 95. Clear skies through the evening, overnight low 69. And that's Thursday's Valley weather.
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3: You could be headed to Las Vegas to see the Eagles live in concert at the Sphere. 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Another secret code word is coming up right after AC/DC. It's Dirty Deeds Done Cheap.

0: and the guest of your choice headed to Las Vegas to see the Eagles live at the Sphere, an iconic show. And yes, they have extended their run into November. We want to send you to the very first of those dates on November the 13th. Also want to hook you up with not just the two tickets to the show, but also two-night hotel stay at the Venetian Resort Las Vegas, a Vibe VIP package experience,
1: Vibe,
0: and a $100 gas gift card, all part of the classic rock road trip that could be yours. Just have to enter the secret code word every single hour, including right now for 8 a.m. The secret code word is glove.
1: Fits like a glove.
0: Like a glove. G-L-O-V.
1: Like a glove.
2: Okay.
1: Isn't that? Is no, that is a Jim Carrey thing.
0: That's Jim Carrey.
1: Like a glove.
0: No, that's Ace Ventura. Remember when he's driving his car and he whips it around and parks it?
1: That's exactly.
0: Like
1: yes.
0: A glove.
1: Like a glove. Wow. Okay.
0: Nice throwback.

0: You floss? How do you wipe yourself with... No, we can't get into the logistics of that. That is too good.
1: Cheese stick?
0: Ugh, gross. That's so gross.
2: When they finally asked for the public's help trying to identify this guy, they identified him as the same guy that had broken into a cottage in the woods earlier in the day and stolen a torch of all things. Hmm. So again, very, very peculiar. This man.
0: This is the house of Shrek. Interesting.
3: Been a busy day for this man. I like it that he's out. You know, he does more in a single day than what most crazy people do in a lifetime.
0: True. We should all aspire to be him.
3: That's right.
2: This is crazy in a different way because this Florida man is a bit more honest than I think than I would be. He was hanging out inside of a restroom at a Wawa convenience store.
0: Love a Wawa.
2: And he discovered a fanny pack.
3: Okay.
2: And inside of this fanny pack.
3: Gun?
2: And we've said this before.
0: Drugs.
3: Steroids.
2: Steroids and guns always present in a fanny pack if there's a grown man wearing that fanny pack that looks like he could hurt you. Sometimes both. No, $30,000 in cash.
0: In a fanny pack?
2: In a fanny pack.
0: I feel like that is a stretch calling whatever that man was wearing a fanny pack. It had to be one of those like Euro backpacks that kind of like goes across the front. And a guy who is a journalist just said that's a fanny pack.
3: That's 300 bills. That's 300 bills.
0: You think it could fit in a fanny pack?
2: You could fit 30 G's
0: in a fanny pack. I could barely put my keys in a fanny pack. How's this guy putting...
2: I mean... It depends on how robust of a fanny pack. Maybe you're shopping for little bitch fanny packs. You ever think about that?
0: I'm dainty.
2: This guy left his fanny pack in the convenience store bathroom with $30,000 in it. Not exactly sure how that happened.
0: Well, that was supposed to be the drop point. Sure.
2: This Florida man that found it returned it to the owner with all $30,000 in it.
3: His ID was in there or something?
2: What are you doing, man?
3: I don't know. There was one time in my life where I won the biggest sports bet I've ever made, and I had, I think, $20,000 on me.
2: Yeah.
3: You know, it was a long shot that should not have hit, and it did.
2: It did.
3: And I had 20 grand on me. And I was going from the casino to my bank literally across the street, like one... tenth of a mile. And that was the most stressful tenth of a mile I've ever gone.
0: Because everybody's out to get you.
2: When you're thinking constantly about all of that money that you have on you, to be so preoccupied with taking a slam and a Wawa that you forget about your $30,000 in your fanny pack.
0: That guy was living loose.
3: I get wanting to take the money with you rather than leaving your fanny pack in the car outside. And when nature calls, nature, you know, sometimes, butt dials. But after that has run its course, I'm 100% remembering there's 30 grand. Right there.
2: Well, he didn't, but the honest Florida man returned it with all $30,000.
3: Did he get a reward?
2: It didn't say whether he got a reward. I feel like if you're that person, you owe him at least 10%, right? Like you got to break him off at least 3 G's.
0: You better be giving me way more than that because I'm snitching to the police. What you got $30,000 for? You're doing something.
2: You're doing something.
3: I returned a fanny pack full of cash and all I got was pink eye.
2: Finally, a man in Indiana, this is going to surprise you guys, was seen dancing in the middle of a busy roadway while holding a rare turtle. And after some investigation, the police determined drugs were involved.
0: No shock.
3: Was this a rare live turtle or was this like, what are those crystal things called? A Swarovski crystal turtle?
2: This was a rare eastern box turtle, which is a protected species, and maybe he was just doing some extra protection. You know,
0: I don't know if I've learned about those yet via David Attenborough quite yet, but I'm sure I will. What are they cute, Mahoney's
3: looks like a box turtle.
2: Looks like a normal ass turtle.
3: What's that? See, the real question, what's this endangered turtle doing in an intersection with a crazy guy?
0: He's having a tough sports bet.
2: What kind of drug do you suppose it was that would make a man want to dance with a turtle in a busy roadway?
3: Ooze. Isn't that how the Teenage Mutant Ninja Turtles got their start?
2: No, that was not booze.
3: No, I said ooze.
2: Oh, ooze.
3: Like Secret of the Ooze?
2: No. A little more common than ooze.
3: Meth?
2: It was meth. Okay.
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0: You can't hold on to Sweeper, man.
3: Is that why Splinter was living in a sewer? Was he really just on meth? He wasn't a sensei.
2: No, he's just down there. He's got a little staff and a robe on. He's living in the
3: sewers.
2: Lying
3: to teenagers, making them fight people.
2: You guys want some pizza? He
0: wasn't even a rat. He's just a guy dressed up as a rat.
3: They've ruined my childhood.
2: Just a mangy ass dude.
3: There was a guy who controlled rats on the Ninja Turtles. His name was the Rat King. Just so you know.
2: Thanks, Mahoney.
0: The more you know.
2: All right. Secret code word for this hour is glove. Could be headed to Vegas to see the Eagles live at the Sphere. GLOVE. Good luck.

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3: 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Loop 101 Pima southbound south of Cactus. Cruiser on scene of an accident. The HOV lane is blocked. 10 westbound at Queen Creek Road. There's an accident off left. Life moves fast. It's fierce, persistent, determined. 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

0: Do I have to?
1: Is Mahoney lazy or is he the world's most efficient man? That is the question that we ask every single week. And Chris is joining us today for Lazy Bones Mahones. One question for you, Chris, before we get started. And all you're trying to do today is figure out which one of these two things is 100% true. Do you think Mahoney is lazy or do you think he is efficient?
2: I think he is an exemplar male figure, both physically and in his work ethic.
3: I think you sound like a winner today, Chris. Just throwing that out there. When I was a young man, Chris, I was exploring the Himalayan mountain range. Mm-hmm. And as I was exploring, I came across a cave. Mm-hmm. And inside that cave, there was a mysterious, wise man who said, "Son, the key to life is working smarter and not harder." And ever since that day, I have promise to spread the word of efficiency all across these great lands of ours.
1: It's unbelievable that one of these things is actually true, but again, Chris, you're trying to figure out which one does not have a lie anywhere in it. Number one is entitled Neighbors. Here we go.
4: We recently went over to a neighbor's house to celebrate their baby's baptism, and we aren't super fond of most of our neighbors, but these people we actually like, so I wanted it to go well. The host was providing dinner and suggested that in lieu of a gift, we bring dessert. I let Mahoney know that we needed to stop at a bakery to get some sweet treats, and he kept hemming and hawing. Time was ticking down, and about an hour before the party, I asked Mahoney to watch our daughter so I could run and get something to bring. Mahoney informed me that we would be giving them money instead of bringing a dessert because it's the thought that counts, baby. Pretty sure this is the opposite of that, and we won't be invited to any future events.
5: I can see that for sure, but also Mahoney is really good at bringing desserts. I know that you've had, actually, this happened to you, a la Mahoney. He was supposed to bring something to your house for an event, and didn't he just, like, bring donuts or something?
1: Yeah, like, stopped and just got a box of donuts, which were a hit, but the thing that strikes me as the fib in this one, I think you're spot on, Audrey, that Mahoney takes some pride when it comes to bringing food items. I don't think that Mahoney would have the cash on him to just give him money.
5: Oh, true.
1: Yeah, because he's always the no-cash king, or at least that's what he claims whenever the bill shows up and it's time to split a check.
5: Yeah, and we do know that Mahoney loves a kind of like a suggestion of food. He wants to be able to kind of put people on food. So, yeah, I think you're leaning in the right direction.
3: My wife always has cash, and I Zelle her. Just so you know. And in my defense, this bakery was 4.5 miles from my house.
1: Oh, goodness. How could you? Yeah.
3: 4.5.
1: Wow.
5: Dude, you live a very bubbled life.
3: 12 lights.
1: Okay.
3: 12 American stoplights.
1: Chris, let's listen to number two before you try to figure out which one is 100% true. This next one is entitled Bathroom Incident.
4: I should mention that part of the reason we won't get asked back to the neighbor's house is because Mahoney had an incident in their bathroom. We were chatting with the neighbors when Mahoney excused himself to use the restroom. A few minutes later, I had a missed call from Mahoney and noticed that I'd missed a dozen texts from him, all of which were asking me to come to the bathroom. I excused myself and went to the bathroom where Mahoney shuffled me in, closed the door, and shared that the toilet was clogged. Badly. I asked what he wanted me to do, as I did not bring a purse plunger with me, and he said, "Baby, you're the one who makes me drink protein shakes with fiber in them. You caused this." I went home, got our plunger, brought it back over, cleaned up his mess, and took full responsibility for the clog, all while Mahoney held our daughter. But come on, everybody knew.
3: I will say this.
1: No way.
3: I will say this.
1: No way.
3: The addition of dietary fiber into my diet has been dramatic.
5: What is the fiber you've added? I thought the other day you just said you went to Taco Bell.
3: Well, yes, but I'm taking dietary fiber also. So there's 4 grams of dietary fiber in every single one of my Shamrock Farms Rock and Protein Shake. Also, I am now taking
5: 4 grams.
3: But I drink 6 of them a day. Thank you. And
5: what?
3: And I've added 3 servings of Costco's OptiFiber into my diet as well.
1: Okay, so I'm a little confused here because the first one didn't strike me as true because, like, all the things that we just mentioned. But don't ask me how. I know this. But I've seen Mahoney in a situation with a clogged toilet before, and there is no one that unclogs a toilet better or more efficiently than Mahoney. Mm. And so the idea that he would call his wife in there.
5: No way.
1: I could see her having her, like, stand guard at the door while he went and fetched the plunger and took care of it. There's no way you would subject your wife to all of that, including making her walk down the street, even if it is a close neighbor, and go fetch a plunger.
3: My literal next door neighbor.
5: I think that Mahoney is too in love with his bidet. I think he would have just walked next to, just gone back home.
1: Yeah, if he had to poop that bad, he would have gone home to take care of business.
3: Yeah.
1: Right? Please?
5: Yeah. Number one is definitely the true story here.
1: You think number one is true?
5: And number two is false is the one that because has the he line. Would have gone just home.
1: Okay. Chris, ultimately, you have to make the decision here. Which one is 100% true? Number one, that involves the dessert, or number two, that involves the plunger?
2: Well, I think it boils down to one real theme. In number one, Mahoney's being lazy, and we all know that to be true. You don't get that godlike physique by not being lazy, Mom. In number two, though, you're being a bad husband, and I've heard y'all talk about your family, and I know you're not a bad husband. So I think number one is 100% true.
3: Dave, can we get a drum roll? Number one is, in fact, 100% true. There was a massive amount of texting, but it was my wife asking where I was when I went home to take care of business.
1: So you did go next door to your house to
3: I missed my bidet. I'm not going to part ways.
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1: Well, you're still a monster. Chris, congratulations. We'll set you up some tickets for Rod Stewart coming to the Valley. Going to be at Mortgage Matchup Center on June the 8th. You'll be there for free. Thank you for playing today. You nailed it.
2: Awesome. Thank you.

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1: Week number one for old Bossy Rossi here in the studio. Once again, checking in. How do you rate it so far, bud?
2: If I was rating like on a grading scale, solid B minus.
1: Okay.
2: I think every day I'm getting a little bit more comfortable.
3: You feel like more like a D minus type of guy to me. You know what I'm saying?
1: Mahoney did change your acronym around a little bit. You know, you are the regional vice president of executive production and programming. Mahoney wanted to change it to regional vice president of executive direction of programming and production.
2: Yeah, he wanted to add director to my title.
1: And you accepted that.
2: Well, yeah. I mean, listen, you can call me many things. Director, producer,
3: vice president,
2: regional vice president, right. Executive. Radio executive.
1: So if you're fine with the director in there, the new job title would be the RVP of EDPP.
3: That checks out.
2: Rude.
3: I'm putting it on a card. It's official.
1: We have some feedback for you.
4: Hey guys, this is Bill from Levine. I was wondering about your new acquisition there. Now, if he eats a Taco Bell, does he become Gassy Rossi? If he mouths off to you too much, does he become Sassy Rossi? And if he puts on a dress, does he become Sissy Rossi? Just wondering. Anyway, love the show. Keep it up. Bye.
3: Those are all terrible.
5: That's bad.
3: Those are all terrible. I'm sorry. Like, just because they end in a Y or an I sound, that just, nah, man.
5: You have no future in what we do. No.
2: I don't even love the name Rossi. I mean, my name is Ross, but because it's Bossy and I was your boss for so long, Bossy Rossi, I accept it.
1: Yeah, and also the fact that you dislike Rossi is why we call you that.
2: I know.
5: Mahoney said, though, that he started calling you Bossy not because you were our boss at the time. It was because you behaved in a bossy manner. And I never knew that. I thought it was just because you were our boss.
2: I mean, I was actually, you know, the boss. So, yes, I had to act like the boss.
3: Ross, his self-titled name that he, when he first came in, was Ross the Boss. Because that also had a little bit of a alliteration and a little bit of a rhyme scheme there.
1: You came up with that one yourself, huh?
2: No, I didn't come up with that. But as you can imagine, my name being Ross, I grew up in elementary school. Everybody called me Ross the Boss.
5: Oh.
1: Did they?
2: Yeah, they did.
1: I see.
3: So that was that was given to you.
1: Do you have any evidence of that, or is that?
2: Yeah, I'll send you my third grade transcripts where they were calling Ross the Boss.
1: All right, one more for you.
6: Hey, Bossy Rossi. You know, I'm kind of a regular too, and I know this is all hype and all that stuff. And I wanted to let you know that. And I know I borrowed this. I can't, but I know a guy. So you better fly right, because I'll call your mother. You see, I fight dirty because you can't fire me. Okay, bye.
7: Message deleted.
1: You'll call your mom.
2: Yeah, that's rude.
5: Oh,
1: you know
5: goodness.
1: Me. You know me and your mom are friends.
2: I
1: on
2: know.
1: Facebook.
2: She's, my mom is a big fan of you guys.
5: She sends a lot too.
1: She sends a lot of messages.
2: Mm-hmm,
1: she does. A lot of messages.
2: She comments a lot.
3: She's very nice.
1: Yeah, a lot of picture. I don't know how picture messages.
2: Stop
3: such
2: it.
3: A nice woman turned out such a evil son of a bitch like you.
2: My beautiful mom's going to be 75 this year.
5: Aww.
1: I know. I have a plan for a birthday trip. Me and her.
3: What's the gift you get for the 75th anniversary, Dave?
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3: If I wasn't as famous as I was, I 100% would want a
5: 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Oh, my God. This is such an insufferable break. What do you mean?
1: He's supposed to be the douche lord in this break, not you.
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1: Plenty of problems on the roads. 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There's an accident off right. 10 westbound at Queen Creek Road. An accident off left. Life moves fast. It's fierce, persistent, determined. At City of Hope Cancer Center, they are too. They're moving science forward at the speed every diagnosis demands and every patient deserves. 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
21: 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Hello, Blue Sky. Goodbye, pests. Sunny today, high 95. Clear skies through the evening, overnight low 69. And that's Thursday's Valley weather.
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0: you in Las Vegas going to the Sphere to see the Eagles sounds pretty great, doesn't it? 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
1: Bossy Rossi's nickname, also in middle school.
0: Wow. Now you should see the look on his face right now. He looks offended. I appreciate that.
1: It's a compliment.
2: It's a good callback joke.
3: All right, go ahead. Keep it pushing forward.
0: Right, let's just keep on moving here. So, you guys, I don't normally like to put my wife on blast.
3: Oh.
0: But it was a great betrayal yesterday. Something that I've never done before. And I got bamboozled into it.
1: Are we talking about this now because you know she's not going to be in the car?
0: Yeah, I mean, my kids finished school yesterday, so...
3: yeah. Perfect time to talk about it.
0: Might as well talk trash when I don't think she's listening.
3: I can't wait. I can't wait. So did you fail at this task?
0: Oh, yes.
3: Oh, see, but this was a growing moment
0: no,
3: for you.
0: It is so out of character for me.
1: And I got... goes all eventually, buddy.
0: I got lied to.
1: Okay.
0: Tell you about it right after some Led Zeppelin.

0: that you missed?
1: I didn't miss the wedding, and there was none of that.
2: Okay.
1: And no, I didn't even do a daddy daughter dance whenever I was a kid because I didn't live next to my father, Mahoney. Mm. Thanks for the reminder.
3: She came from
1: a child of
3: home.
1: Divorce.
2: Yeah.
1: Awesome. Really on one today.
3: Well, so about 5 years ago, my oldest and I went to a daddy-daughter dance, and it was really cute. Like, she got dressed up in a little gown. I put a suit on. You know, I brought her flowers.
2: It was very sweet.
3: Really very sweet.
2: I remember
3: sweet.
2: That. Yeah, she still
3: adorable.
2: Talks about that.
3: And so I was thinking, oh, yeah, my 7-year-old, who's my second daughter, a daddy-daughter dance, I would love to participate in that. And that's when my wife drops on me, oh, good, I'm glad you're willing to do it. There is a 2-hour practice tonight. And I said, excuse me? Why would there be a 2-hour practice for a daddy-daughter dance when really it's just you take your daughter to the function, you have a little dance, it's quality one-on-one time. That doesn't require
2: any
3: practicing.
2: Is this through school or is this through her like dance group?
3: This is through her dance group, which
2: okay.
3: I learned after the fact that this was not just a daddy-daughter dance where I take her to some event and we dance and we hang out and have quality time and maybe go get a bite to eat before or after.
1: You're
3: no.
1: a performer.
3: This is me on stage performing a daddy-daughter dance with her.
1: I think we need some background here. You're not a dancer.
3: Not at all.
1: You didn't even really enjoy dancing at your wedding.
3: I am arguably the world's worst dancer. That is just not what I was built for, you see. Mm-hmm. So I find out I'm going to be dancing with her on stage. But she's 7. She's in this tumbling class. She loves it.
1: She loves to perform.
3: Okay, I'll do it. But I still wonder, why is there a 2-hour practice for this? And then I discover the first hour is to practice the dance with her.
2: Mm-hmm. What's the second hour?
3: And the second hour is to practice the dance that just me and the other dads are doing on stage.
1: Oh, awesome.
3: Without
1: Dave.
3: Any children being involved.
1: So we're invited to this, right?
3: Please. So buy tickets because apparently you have to.
2: This to me sounds like the people who run this dance group got together with the moms and all conspired.
3: They're like, all right, who hates their husband here? Go ahead and raise your hand. All right, we'll sign him up. We'll sign him up and we'll sign him up.
1: Let's embarrass the husbands.
3: Any guesses as to what song the dads are going to be dancing to totally solo on stage?
1: Gangnam Style.
3: No, that would be better.
1: Some K-pop
2: Will Smith's
1: Demon Hunter.
2: Getting Jiggy With It.
3: Also would be better.
2: The Macarena?
3: Bye, bye, bye. From NSYNC.
2: Oh, no, that's
1: awesome.
2: A solid.
1: That's solid one.
3: No, it's not solid because the choreographer, is that what you call him? Whatever. The person in charge of the dance moves, big fan of NSYNC, apparently, when she was growing up. And
1: heck
3: so
1: yeah,
3: she wants to make sure that we do the authentic
1: bye-bye-bye. You're getting on them Darren dance moves for every millennial
2: you
1: out there.
2: You are 100% going to be the Chris Kirkpatrick up there.
3: You don't think I can be Jay-Z Chazé?
2: Maybe Joey Fatone on a good day.
3: But a little fatter.
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1: You're going to have a great time.
3: Will it?
2: Can you tell me when the time and places? I'll bring all my recording equipment.
3: I will not.
2: My wife will come. I'll bring my daughter.
3: Yes, please do.
1: When is this?
3: August of next year.
1: Is it August? Is it
3: no?
1: When is it? For real?
3: It's next week.
2: I'm going to text your wife. I'm in town next week.
1: Oh, man. We're coming.
2: Yeah.
1: We're going to watch this. I can't.
3: Betrayal
1: wait.
3: Of the highest order.
2: I think Bossy Lossy should be there supervising as well.
3: Stump is a secret code.

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0: 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It's Deep Fried Debates on Dave and Mahoney.
1: All right, this one's going to hit close to home. Mahoney, have a listen.
2: Mahoney, you're wrong.
1: What is going on with this? Good.
3: Are you remixing that?
1: No.
3: You become a DJ. Like,
1: what's going on over here? Try it one more time.
4: We'll do it live.
1: That's what we call a real-life technical difficulty. Okay, let's see if this one works. That call was about the quarter pounder with cheese from McDonald's. Okay. And Donnie called in with some big breaking news that I think you might appreciate. Let's see if this works.
5: If this is not new information from Mahoney, then I will be surprised. But no one has brought this up. When they brought out the big arch with the white cheddar, which is, seems to be the big deal here, the white cheddar, and you mentioned Habit Burger, you got to know that the white cheddar is not a new topping for McDonald's.
1: What else do they use it on?
5: McDonald's, the only thing that my wife eats from McDonald's for the last 20 years is not actually on the menu. It's called an egg white McMuffin.
3: Never even heard of it.
5: An egg white McMuffin comes with the egg and no yolk, and it comes with white cheddar, and it's standard. And you can order white cheddar on any burger at McDonald's anytime you want. It's not on the menu. And you can put it on those gorgeous double, you know, quarter pounder cheese that you like anytime.
3: I'm pulling up the McDonald's app as we speak.
1: Mm-hmm.
3: Give me 1 second.
1: Okay.
3: I'm getting ready to place, so I'm going to order a burger. Let's go pick up.
1: Isn't your go-to the double quarter pounder with cheese anyhow?
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1: Okay, so let's see if you can substitute in white cheddar.
3: I'm going with it. Let's customize. We're going to customize American cheese. The white cheddar cheese is there in the app.
1: Wow.
3: This is a game changer.
1: What a breakthrough, Donnie.
5: I'm there for you, my brother.
3: Salute, my friend. Salute.
5: What are you going to do now? What are you going to do on the way home?
3: You know what I'm doing on the way home.
1: And he's also going to stop at McDonald's.
6: That's right. I feel like you're about to tell me he's a good boy or something. Like, why do I feel like this is like a coaching moment?
5: Hey, you know what? You being happy with your burger is good enough for me.
3: Hey, thank you. I appreciate you looking out and spreading the good word on this radio station.
5: Spread the word, my brother.
1: The look of satisfaction upon Mahoney's face right now, finding out that his beloved cheese of choice is available on his favorite sandwich from McDonald's.
3: It's now been resurrected.
1: Now the big arch is out. Are you really going to try it today?
3: Oh, absolutely. I mean, yeah. I have to, Dave. I mean, for the show. I mean, I would be doing a disservice to anybody who has listened and tasted the Big Arch if I did not try the closest thing that we could replicate from McDonald's with that glorious white cheddar cheese. I'm curious if it is the same white cheddar cheese. I will report back. I will do my due diligence. I will serve my country the only way that I know how.
6: Oh, this is your in memoriam for the weekend. Resurrecting the big arch in your own unique way.
3: I am technically too fat to actually serve our country in any meaningful way. So this is actually how I do serve.
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1: LP has entered the room. Hello, my friend. How are you?
2: Yeah, what's going on?
1: Has this week gone by fast or slow for you?
2: You know, kind of fast, I guess. Kind of fast.
1: Yeah, I mean, it
2: kind of fast. Although, see, now they're tricking everybody into thinking today's Friday.
3: Mm-hmm.
1: Who is? Who's in charge?
2: That's just what I feel.
1: It does feel
2: it's
1: like
2: what
1: it should
2: I feel,
1: be Friday.
2: Man.
1: Maybe it's because we have the long weekend coming up.
2: Just are you guys working tomorrow?
1: Yeah, we'll be here. Of course. We work every day.
2: Okay.
1: In spirit.
3: Except for Monday.
1: No, we will definitely be here tomorrow. We got beer for breakfast, and you already decided on a beer, Mahoney?
3: Yeah, we're doing a Founders Hazy IPA.
1: Ooh, so nice.
3: Hopefully Audrey will like that one.
1: I mean, Founders doesn't miss very often.
3: They don't.
1: And Hazy IPA leading into a holiday weekend.
3: Mm-hmm.
1: Looking forward to that. I'm going to Pine Top for the very first time.
2: Oh, nice. Are you?
1: Yeah, haven't been up there yet.
2: Good. Nice drive.
1: Done Flagstaff a lot. Sedona, stuff like that, but never Pine Top.
3: A couple friends who've rented some Airbnbs up there a couple of times, and they wanted to buy a house immediately and
1: see,
3: move.
1: That's the problem, though, is that I'm going up there with the wife and the kids and a couple other families, and every time that we go somewhere like that, my wife's like, we should just look at buying something up here for the kids.
2: Well, she's not wrong.
1: I'm like, where do you think this money is coming from, lady? What are you talking about? Stretch thing just trying to pay for this damn Airbnb for the weekend.
2: Well, the answer is simple. Write better jokes.
1: I've been trying, LP. It's hard. What do you got planned for us today?
2: The 10 of 10. Our Latin, see, it's like Friday. It's like tomorrow we do the A to Z. And
1: yeah.
2: So this is like our Friday.
1: Okay.
2: 10 of 10 on Thursday.
1: Excellent.
2: Title tracks.
1: Nice.
2: Yeah, I think so too. Yes.
1: 10 of 10 is on the way, and LP's got a full show with his lunch thing and secret code words, your chance to go see the Eagles at the Sphere in Las Vegas. Have a wonderful rest of your Thursday, friends, and we'll be back with you bright and early tomorrow morning. Have a great day.

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25: 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Hello, Blue Sky. Goodbye, pests. Sunny today, high 95. Clear skies through the evening, overnight low 69. And that's Thursday's Valley weather.
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0: You got that rhythm? That groove? All right, this is what we need to carry forth. Today's the beginning of a 5-day weekend, I say. Why not? At least a state of mind. All right, let's have some fun. Kick back. Look at the parking lot. It's half empty. These people are already gone, and where are you? At your desk. Just chill. That's what we're doing today. And rocking. I got the 10 o'clock code word for you. Classic rock, road trip, Eagles at the Sphere in Vegas. Let's do it. And we're a little bit early, so chill on the word. See, it's chill. Everything's chill today. The word is motor. Motor. 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
0: Is this where I say good morning, everybody? LP here. Time to get it going. This is a good 10 at 10. You guys are going to have a lot of fun with this. Title tracks. What did they name the record after? I don't know. Is that convenience or true inspiration? Who cares? Got a volume knob? Use it. 10 to 10 this morning brought to you by the husband and wife law team. Yeah, motor. That's the word of the hour. Stick it in your app. Turn up the radio. It's KSLX.

I like George. Yeah. George Thoroughly Good, I call him, in the Delaware Destroyers. Bad to the Bone, it is the 10 at 10. Today we're doing title tracks. So that's like from the Bad to the Bone album. Yes, indeed. See, that's how it works. Yeah, I know. We're not even halfway there yet. Hang on a second. I'm about to play the title track from one of the first records I ever bought with my own money. In fact, it could have been the very first rock record that I ever bought with my own money, because if you've been paying attention, I was a country guy in like the early, when I was little, just blame my dad, okay? But coming up next, title track from one of the first rock records I ever bought with my own money. Motor, by the way, is a 10 o'clock code word. You want that classic rock road trip? Huh? The Eagles at the Sphere in Vegas? Couple nights at the Venetian. We got the VIP experience. We got the gas card. This is your final opportunity to get yourself qualified this weekend. That is it. All right, so Motor, M-O-T-O-R. Into the app it goes as we continue with the 10 at 10 title tracks.

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0: There you go. Wrapping up the 10 at 10 for Thursday. I'm sure happy. Indeed. 10 at 10. Title tracks. So obviously, whether you knew it or not, there's an album out there called Eye of the Tiger. Pink Floyd, Dio, Bad Company, Black Sabbath, blah, blah, blah, blah, blah. And I love you guys, man. As soon as I hit the 10th song in the 10 at 10, and this happens every day, my email explodes. It's like you guys are just waiting. It's like, okay, what's the 10th song going to be? That's not it. Yeah, you guys are going to have some fun with these bonus tracks. Title tracks. What songs were albums named after? Or what albums were songs named after? Ew, right? Reverse engineering? That's kind of scary.
1: Ask not what your country can do for you.
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0: And now the weather from Blue Sky Pest Control. Hello, Blue Sky. Goodbye, pests. Sunny today, high 95. Clear skies through the evening, overnight low 69. And that's Thursday's Valley weather.
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he sounds like he was pretty serious about that, too. Settle down, Axel. It's time for the 11 o'clock code word. You ready for this? Classic rock road trip. 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The 11 o'clock code word is proof. You need no further proof of your qualifications for this contest than to put P-R-O-O-F into your app. Because that is proof that you're eligible. I don't know. Did any of that make sense? Probably not, huh? All right, I'll go away. It's petty. KSLX.

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Separate ways, worlds apart. Hey, have you guys heard about concerts and cash yet? It's what we're going to start doing on Monday. 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Journey, Rush, Motley Crue, Black Crowes, Santana. These are A-listers. Okay? 10 concerts and $500. It starts Monday. Did you catch the 11 o'clock code word? It's proof. P-R-O-O-F.

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0: You know, or maybe this song was just actually saying, you shouldn't have been such a control freak. I don't know. I could be wrong. 38 special on the Valley's Classic Rock Station 100.7 KSLX. LP here. I got another code word coming up for you at noon. We have got the lunch thing. Title tracks. Love it. You guys have made a lot of good suggestions today. We're going to get into that. But I'm going to get in some BTO first. Hang on.
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18: 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Hello, Blue Sky. Goodbye, pests. Sunny today, high 95. Clear skies through the evening, overnight low 69. And that's Thursday's Valley weather.
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0: Yeah, you ain't been around. Once you started wearing those shoes. And is those shoes the Eagles' answer to Steely Dan's Black Cow? I think it is. I digress. It's noon in the valley. Time for the 12 o'clock code word. 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Or online at castlex.com. Just make sure you're logged in. I know. It is that easy. Throw. THROW. Into the app it goes. All right, man. You got LP here. It is time for the lunch thing. Brought to you by Desert Financial. Well-balanced money for a well-balanced life. The 10 of 10 today was title tracks. I know, there's so many of them. And quite frankly, you know, there are so many good ones. I'm going to kind of today concentrate on some of the title tracks from the truly legendary records. I mean, records that changed music, at least temporarily at the time they came out. However, before we get to that, what about the title tracks that weren't title tracks? I mean, they were title tracks, but they weren't title tracks. Well, yet. Or, it's complicated.
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0: I mean, you got to give it up, man. I mean, the Beatles, Let It Be, title tracks, it doesn't get much bigger than that. Kathleen didn't think I was going to play that song. You were wrong. It's the lunch thing, man. We got the classic rock long set going. We got the 12 o'clock code word that's still alive. It's throw. THROW. Throw. Not toss. Throw, baby. It's KSLX.
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Free Fallin'? Dean sent me an email last week. When he hears this song, he doesn't hear Free Fallin'. Behave, Dean! It's the Valley's Classic Rock Station, 100.7 KSLX. And when I say behave, that means you can't emotionally blackmail the radio host. You know, we're doing bonus tracks, title tracks, you know. And then I get an email from Cheech. Is that your name? I want to see your ID. And he requests this. Like, I'm not going to play it. You're shrewd, man. It's KSLX.

0: Off to Grandma's house we go, skipping merrily down the path.
1: We must remain perfect strangers.
0: Of course, the kicker about that, he wasn't talking about him and us. He was talking about the band members. Now we hate each other. We must remain perfect strangers in order for this to work. And it did work, you know, for a couple more years. All right, man, you got LP here. That's it for the lunch thing. For what might as well be a Friday. No more lunch thing. No more 10 at 10 until Tuesday. I know. We got this big weekend between us and that. That's cool. I got more code words for you, though. That's not going to stop. And then on Monday, concerts and cash. Have you heard about this yet? 10 concerts, $500. Wow.
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21: 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Hello, Blue Sky. Goodbye, pests. Sunny today, high 95. Clear skies through the evening, overnight low 69. And that's Thursday's Valley weather.
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26: Second floor, hardware, children's wear, ladies' lingerie. Oh, good morning, Mr. Tyler. Going down?

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God, some of you guys are anal. You know, in a bad way. Ouch. It's time for the 1 o'clock code word. Classic rock road trip. Check. Eagles at the Sphere in Vegas. A couple nights at the Venetian. Your last opportunities to enter. Let's get this done. The 1 o'clock code word is sling. I don't know, do you sling hash? Isn't that the expression? Sling? It's not fling. I don't think so. No, it's sling. As in, why is your arm in a sling? S-L-I-N-G, mama. It's a classic rock long set. Sling!

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Got LP here. We got the Classic Rock long set going. We got a 1 o'clock code word that is active. It's sling, S-L-I-N-G. 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And, you know, LP here, something that I've been meaning to say, and especially as we head into a long weekend, because it gives us plenty of time to reflect and plenty of time to reset. Because in times like these, people often forget the simplest things. And that, my friends, is that you're an adult. If you want the ice cream, go buy it. Come on. Let anybody tell you no. Get the triple scoop. 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

0: paints a nice picture, doesn't it? It's the boys of summer on the Valley's Classic Rock Station, 100.7 KSLX. Get LP here. One more hour together, me and you, and then it is Karen's turn. She's going to have more code words for you. I got another code word coming up for you at the top of the hour. But did you hear what's going to happen on Monday? Yes, this is your last weekend to qualify for the Classic Rock Road Trip. Then on Monday, it's all about concerts and cash. 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All right, Mellencamp, the Black Crowes, Motley, Rush, Journey, Bob Dylan. 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
23: 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Hello, Blue Sky. Goodbye, pests. Sunny today, high 95. Clear skies through the evening, overnight low 69. And that's Thursday's Valley weather.
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26: Hey, Professor Rock Adam Reeder here with today's Classic Rock U Crash Course, brought to you by Sleep Number. The Pyromania album marked the entrance of Phil Collins to the lineup of Def Leppard. Pete Willis got fired during the Pyromania sessions in 82 because his drinking had become too much of a liability. Joe Elliott called up his friend and fellow guitarist Phil Collins, who was playing with the band Girl at the time, and he asked him to come help finish some solos for the record. Phil expected only to lend a hand, but the band and producer Mutt Lang were so impressed by his playing, he was aboard. The solo he delivered on Photograph especially stood out, and before anyone knew it, he was being brought on board permanently. Interestingly, Elliott and Clark had recognized Phil's talents back in 81 after the High and Dry tour, but there wasn't a spot for him at the time. It all clicked later, and Phil's been a pivotal force with Def Leppard ever since. Photograph was the band's first number one track on Billboard magazine's mainstream rock chart. Well, that's today's Crash Course. We'll see you this weekend on Classic Rock U.
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0: And just like that, it was time for the 2 o'clock code word. Are you ready, Phoenix? It's worth going, yeah, classic rock road trip. No lie. 2 o'clock code word is frost. Frost. Yeah, no frost on the lawn lately. J. Jack Frost? Something about Nibble Nibble?
1: Oh.
0: F-R-O-S-T. F-R-O-S-T, Frost. It's 2 o'clock code word. Eagles at the Sphere. Stick it in your app.

One of my favorite stories, man, Rick Derringer was on the first Van Halen tour. Remember when they went out with Black Sabbath and Journey and all? Yeah, blah, blah, blah, blah, blah. Well, Rick Derringer was kicked off the bill like 3 dates into the tour because he also played his own version of You Really Got Me, and Ed didn't like it. And Ed told him to stop. Well, Rick didn't. And Rick was sent home. You got a classic rock long set going. We got a 2 o'clock code word. It is sling. No, it's not. It's frost. See, that's what I get when I don't cross words off. It's frost. F-R-O-S-T. Are you cold? Stick that in your app. Get yourself qualified. Classic rock road trip. The Eagles at the Sphere. This is your last week. Let's do it. Frost. Frost.

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0: one of our concerts and cash bands. Guess who? Burton and Randy together for the first time in like 23 years.
1: Be happy with those tickets alone, but there's 9 other shows.
0: I know. It's pretty amazing. And $500 just because.
1: Yeah, right?
0: I don't just cause.
1: Concerts and cash is what we're calling it. I love it.
0: And of course, guess who? A Canadian band. Which brings me to, here's your mind blower. This is going to blow your mind.
1: All right, I'm ready. Blow my mind.
0: How many U.S. states have a northern point further north than Canada's most southern point?
1: Wow. I'd have to think on that for a while. Brian's over here saying 7. Take his guess.
0: Brian says 6? More.
1: No kidding. How many? Hey, remember, you know, Detroit, that's where my hangout was, Windsor.
0: Right?
1: I should know the answer. I connected to Canada at some point. It was like a 6-degree thing.
0: No, this is mind-blowing.
1: What is it?
0: 27.
1: Wow.
0: 27.
1: That's crazy.
0: Wow. I know, right?
1: Definitely neighbors, aren't they?
0: Karen's next.
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23: And now the weather from Blue Sky Pest Control. Hello, Blue Sky. Goodbye, pests. Sunny today, high 95. Clear skies through the evening, overnight low 69. And that's Thursday's Valley weather.
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Going up the 17, this is what you'll find. 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

0: 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The show is happening in September, Talking Stick Resort Amphitheater, but I'm just giving them away. You got to work a little. So your job is to identify this mystery artist.
1: I knew Jimmy Page, he had a Les Paul, way before I ever actually picked up a guitar. But when I did start playing, I had remembered that the way that Zeppelin II sounded when I was a little kid, that I thought that was the coolest record.
0: All right, I love this dude just because he loves Led Zeppelin and gets it. So call me at 480-470-KSLX. Tell me who this dude is.
1: I knew Jimmy Page, he had a Les Paul, way before I ever actually picked up a guitar. But when I did start playing, I had remembered that the way that Zeppelin II sounded when I was a little kid, that I thought that was the coolest record.
0: All right, thanks to A1Garage.com. A1 from day one for powering Rock Tales this week. And this is the last Rock Tales until next Tuesday. So I hope you win these tickets. Good luck.

0: Wow. Already I'm going to your phones. That was a quick 4 minutes. All right. 100.7 KSLX, Valley's classic rock station. I want to re-air the clip, though. It's only fair that you hear the clip again if you're trying to identify our mystery artist.
1: I knew Jimmy Page, he had a Les Paul, way before I ever actually picked up a guitar. But when I did start playing, I had remembered that the way that Zeppelin II sounded when I was a little kid, that I thought that was the coolest record.
0: Yeah, until Zeppelin III, right? Over to, let's see, this first call coming in. Who's this, first of all?
2: Christy.
0: You sound so excited. Are you ready?
2: I am so excited, yes.
0: You must know, or you wouldn't be this excited.
2: Slash.
0: Yes, it is Slash from Guns N' Roses. You got it. How did you know, by the clue in my promo or just from his voice?
2: Yeah, I listened to the clue, so I knew. And I'm an avid listener, and I'm retiring tomorrow, so this is a great gift.
0: Oh, my gosh, congratulations. You're going to be partying at this show.
2: You bet.
0: Isn't it wild, though, that Slash is not into reality TV? This was in the clue for anyone who missed it. But he was a big documentary, or is a big documentary cooking show guy.
2: Yep, I knew that.
0: And for that, you are rewarded.

slash, it goes pretty fast. You're good with slash. You're good with everybody, pretty much. I'm Rocktails at 100.7 KSLX, the Valley's classic rock station. Christy was just quick on the phone. Literally my first caller. Retiring as a school nurse, the Mesa school system. Tomorrow's her last day. Wow. End of an era, right? All right. We will be back on Tuesday because we got the Arizona 500 countdown starting tomorrow. So we'll play Rocktails again on Tuesday when all gets back to normal on 100.7 KSLX.

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traffic, so much traffic in front of a holiday weekend, and that happens to also be your Eagles at the Sphere code word here on 100.7 KSLX, Valley's classic rock station, at least for the 3 o'clock hour. Traffic, T-R-A-F-F-I-C, and if I'm looking at the time right, you probably have less than 10 minutes to get it entered if you want to win tickets, hotel, and gas money.

0: rolling is what we do into these long classic rock sets of tunes. This is Kara DeLisandro at 100.7 KSLX, setting another one of those up for you here in just a couple of minutes. And also giving you another code word, because we're getting down to it, for that trip to Vegas to see the Eagles at the Sphere. That code word about 10 minutes away. I'm excited because tomorrow when I sit down here, we will already be into the KSLX Arizona 500 countdown. It starts at 10 tomorrow morning. Remember, there's going to be a very obscure song included somewhere in the following 3 days that you don't ever hear us play and never will again. And that's when you'd be the 10th caller if you want to win $500. Thus the name, the Arizona 500 Countdown. Plus, there's 500 songs. And since I'm talking about that and it is tied into racing, I would be remiss if I didn't mention the sudden and very surprising passing of Kurt Busch. News all over socials right now. 41 years old. He had bowed out of the Coca-Cola 600 this weekend, which is the big Charlotte race, and he has passed away. So you can find out more information on that on our socials. And I actually have a song that I think is perfectly fitting for the guy that they called Rowdy, NASCAR's Rowdy, Kurt Busch.
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14: And now the weather from Blue Sky Pest Control. Hello, Blue Sky. Goodbye, pests. Clear skies through the evening. Overnight low 69. Sunny tomorrow, high 96. And that's Thursday's Valley weather.
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And I appreciate you guys being so kind about it. I realized as soon as I shut the mic off, I was obviously referring to Kyle Busch and accidentally said his brother Kurt's name. So, again, if you have been following the story, it was Kyle that's actually passed away. And they still haven't talked about a cause. There was a serious illness. That's all we're getting. Anyway, that, again, is on our socials at 100.7 KSLX. So sad. Right now, it's a classic rock long set, and it's another Eagles at the Sphere code word. This one, yeah, I guess I deserve this one. Mock. 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But it was truly a misspoken, bad thing to do. So I appreciate your kindness in correcting that.

Tell ya, going to the Sphere on us with gas money and two nights at the Venetian. Yeah, that's kind of a fantasy. The Eagles will be there in November. And so every hour you get an Eagles at the Sphere code word. Each time you enter, you increase your odds of winning that rock and roll fantasy. So this hour, use MOCK, M-O-C-K. All you have to do is get that entered. You have a little time, but I wouldn't mess around. I'd get it done sooner than later.

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0: It's the Police on the Valley's Classic Rock Station, 100.7 KSLX. Well, we're ready to get you on the road with another one of our classic rock long sets. There will, yes, be another code word so we can get you to Vegas for the Eagles at the Sphere, that classic rock road trip happening in November. This is Karen D'Alessandro, and how about our concerts and cash package? It starts on Monday, so we'll actually be in the Arizona 500 countdown when this begins. And Monday at 6, code words are good for 10 different concerts and $500 in cash. That is going to be the new promotion that we're rolling out. And this is a mind-blowing package. I mean, these shows, we're talking about Journey at the Mortgage Matchup Center, Rush at Desert Diamond Arena, the Santana Doobie Brothers show. You know what? Go to the website. You'll see all 10 concerts. And, well, cash is cash. So if you are down for all that, you'd make a lot of friends, that's for sure, if you won that. Be listening starting Monday with those code words at 6.
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16: 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Hello, Blue Sky. Goodbye, pests. Clear skies through the evening, overnight low 69, sunny tomorrow, high 96. And that's Thursday's Valley weather.
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